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You're fine. So kind. Got to tell this world that you mine. Ain't you trying to hear that I quit on my thumb? 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